0: Breaker 19, this here's a rubber duck. You got a copy on me, Big Ben, come on. Yeah, 10-4, Big Ben, for sure, for sure. By golly, it's clean clear to Flagtown, come on. Yeah, it's a big 10-4 there, Big Ben. Yeah, we definitely got the front door, good buddy. Mercy sakes alive, looks like we got us a convoy.
1: It was the dark of the moon on the 6th of June in a Kenworth pulling logs. Cab over Pete with a reefer on and a Jimmy hauling hogs. We is heading for Bear on I-10 about a mile out of Shaky Town. I says, Pigpen, this here's a rubber duck and I'm about to put the hammer down.

by the time we got into Tulsa town, we had 85 trucks in all. But they's a roadblock up on the Cloverleaf, and them bears was wall to wall. Yeah, them smokies as thick as bugs on a bumper. They even had a bear in the air. I says, calling all trucks, this here is the duck. We about to

0: that, Big Ben. Negatory, Big Ben, you're still too close. Yeah, them hawks are starting to close up my sinuses. Mercy sakes, you better back off another 10.
1: Well, we rolled up Interstate 44 like a rocket sled on rails. We tore up all of our swindle sheets and left them setting on the scales. By the time we hit that shy town, them bears was getting smart. They'd brought up some reinforcements from the Illinois National Guard. There's armored cars and tanks and jeeps and rigs of every size. Yeah, them chicken coops was full of bears and choppers filled the skies. Well, we shot the line, we went for broke with 1,000 screaming trucks and 11 long-haired friends of Jesus in a chartreuse microbus.
0: Hey, rubber duck to a sodbuster, come on there, yeah. 10-4, sodbuster, listen, you want to put that microbus in behind that suicide jockey? Yeah, he's hauling dynamite and he needs all the help he can get.
1: Well, we laid a strip for the Jersey Shore and prepared to cross the line. I could see the bridge was lined with bears, but it didn't have a doggone dime. I says, Pigpen, this here's a rubber duck. We just ain't gonna pay no toll. So we crashed the gate doing 98. I says, let them truckers

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Music everywhere. 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

0: love affair. 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
1: 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I'm Randy Westwood with Country Corner Rodeo Radio 101.111. We're gonna have ourselves a good old party this coming hour, and I hope you have one too.

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1: Yep.
0: Remember everything I told you?
1: Yep.
0: Got your songbook?
1: Yep.
0: Got them beats I gave you?
1: Yep.
0: Money?
1: Yep.
0: Cell phone?
1: Mm-hmm.
0: What's wrong?
1: What if I don't make it?
0: That's impossible.
1: But what if?
0: Fuck what and tell if to suck my dick. I taught you too well for that. Besides, the money's already made and the foundation's already been laid. Now, remember the most

0: 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When it gets crazy out there, with the money, and the girls, and the fame.
1: What's that?
0: Make sure you pinch it at the top before you roll it down.
1: Got it.
0: Now get out of here.

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Don't watch football,

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For a while, he just sat there, watched the game, brooding, mad. And then he drew a pistol and said, "Give me my money back." And the timid soul handling the cash for the house said, "Take it all, Mr. Hardin. It belongs to you." 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He did get told not to play that way anymore.

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Ooh, well, I'm not telling any lies. Come on, how come you're ready? Put the phone down 4 times now. I hope it's not too late. 'Cause I just was saying I want more than a date.

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And I don't dig that, baby, because I dig your jive. I'm up to you. Yeah, baby. Every time I take out to the village, you want to have a sausage sandwich, and it spends money, baby. I don't know why, but every time, baby, I use insect repellent on you. You tell me that I bug you. 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Yeah, I don't know why, pero yo no sé por qué soy un verbo de mi querida.